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0: synthetic identities, and they will populate the ballot with those. And then you get others that just harvest codes, and then they sell those on to other organised crime groups.
1: And that's the latest. I'm Danielle Jaworowiecka.
2: The Armed Forces. BBBs. The FBS Beats.

0: around the forces world, making Beats International. The FBS Beats.
1: But I got something to tell you.

0: Yeah. Yeah. Yeah.
1: Let's go! The beat of the armed forces. The FBS beats. Counting down to the next big fat beat. BFBS beats.

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It's all about attitude.

you like it. I'm a two-time, you ain't new, I win. Throw a shot like you tryna have a foot fight then. All my ops waiting for me to be you, I bet. Say, I got drive, I don't need a car. Money really all that we fiending for. I'm doing things they ain't seen before. 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I'm a demon lord. Fall off what? I ain't seen the horse. Called your bluff, better cite the source. Fame ain't something that I need no more.

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1: The FBS Beats.
2: Yeah.
3: Breakable.
2: Yeah.

0: The FBS Beats.
1: This is a game. Whatever I play to you, you play back to me. Back to me. You play back.

0: out so hot.
1: The beat of the armed forces. Burning up the beat. The FBS beats.
2: Fire. Lifestyles vary and carry like Mariah.

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0: 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That's the latest. 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
1: 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Future.

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1: 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CSBS beats.
2: He stays on my mind, it's tricky. 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
1: Overqualified for the position. 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

0: 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BFBS beats.
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0: turn it up. 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